0: 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By King Cars kan jy altyd staat maak op kwaliteit en omgee.
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0: vanaand. 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

0: Okay. Thanks, Pens. Check at 074-2989. Kom ons hoor wat het sy vandag vir ons.
1: Well, hello there, Sugar Boo. Here is the linker lock prepper. A man eats dinner, turns off the lights, sleeps, wakes up, and jumps out the window. Why? Again. A man eats dinner, turns off the lights, sleeps, wakes up, and jumps out the window. Why? Check in okay. Again. A man eats dinner, turns off the lights, sleeps, wakes up, and jumps out the window. He was a lighthouse keeper.
0: Ay, ay, ay, what? Okay, 074-2989. Kind of gave that away at the end, Pens. Nietemin, check in. 074-2989. A man eats dinner, turns off the light, sleeps, wakes up and jumps out of the window. Goeiemiddag, is by die Triple H Show, wat ben trots aan jou gebring as deur Cherry Tuigervallei. Gedryf deur die Halfway Groep, ek is Heinrich.

Graduation, a mother's dream, and a moment that touched the world. In 2019, Filipino graduate Paulo John Alansog carried a life-size cardboard cutout of his late mother Carmen during his graduation after she passed away before seeing him earn his degree. He said it had always been her dream to watch him walk across the stage, so he made sure she was still there in spirit. The heartfelt photos quickly went viral, moving millions around the world. Sometimes love doesn't end with goodbye. It simply finds another way to be there. Hollywood legend who brought dinosaurs to life is gone. Sam Neill, the beloved actor best known for playing Dr. Alan Grant in Jurassic Park, has passed away suddenly at the age of 78. His family said his death was unexpected. Neill had previously battled stage 3 non-Hodgkin lymphoma, but had recently announced he was cancer-free at the time of his passing. With a career spanning more than 5 decades, Neill also starred in films like The Piano, The Hunt for Red October, and series including Peaky Blinders, leaving behind a legacy cherished by millions of fans around the world. And a simple question turned into a deadly dispute. July 2024, 45-year-old Serega was arrested in Indonesia after allegedly beating his 60-year-old neighbor to death. Police said Serega admitted he became enraged after repeatedly being asked why he was still unmarried at 45. Authorities say Serega attacked the victim with a wooden plank at the home before chasing him into the street, continuing the assault. Investigators also revealed the two had a history of minor disputes, including arguments over wandering chickens. Serega now faces murder charges. Do you think repeated personal questions can ever justify losing your temper this badly?

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